0: de Grupo Multimedia El Diario de Coahuila.
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1: I'm so nervous for these, man.
2: It's good to be home.
1: We usually have chairs, so this is like, I feel like I'm gonna be reading y'all a story or something, you know? So I'm gonna play some stuff that we're not gonna do in the set tonight. This is called Houston, We Got a Problem.

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Rogers! That's 3 complaint calls today. 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You're done.

0: Drew Parker, what's up, brother?
1: What's up, dude? What you doing?
0: Oh, man, just working a little bit. What you up to?
1: Not much. I'm sitting over here by the fire with the boys, running a little low on beer. I'm wondering if you might hurry up, get over here and bring a sixer with you.
0: I think I can handle that.

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Now I don't have the chance. I wish I'd have told my brother how much I loved him before he went off to war. But I just shook his hand. I wish I'd have gone to church on Sunday morning when my grandma begged me to.

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1: You come home, and we'll start our family.
2: Willow Lane.
0: Hey, man, you're home.
2: Son, hey, this is your stop.
3: Come up.
2: You're at home, son. We appreciate what you did.
3: We did what we had to.
2: Is there a missus?
3: It's been a while since I've been home.
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3: I'm only staying for one, boys. That's all I got in me. Appreciate that, man. Actually, can you make that one more?
4: I hope that's not for me.
3: You have a name?
4: The name is Georgia.
3: Well, all right then, Georgia. I'm Carolina. Nice to meet you. 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
2: Olivia?
3: Dad.
1: Now.
2: That's your dad?
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2: Will I ever see you again?
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2: Y la temperatura 20 grados.
3: Oh, yes, please. Thank you. Hello?
4: Hey.
3: I'm coming home.
4: Yeah?
5: Daddy's on his way home.
4: We're just finishing up the cake for her birthday tomorrow.
3: But I'm not going to be making it in time for Maddie's birthday.
4: Really? You know how important this is.
3: No, I'm sorry. I gotta do this last load.
4: All right.
3: I'm really sorry.
5: It's okay. Well, just hurry home and be safe. And I love you.
3: All right, I love you guys.
5: Bye.

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2: Blow some stuff up, let's have some fun.
3: Blow it up, babe.
2: Show you how to do it real quick, like. Yo, dog.
3: Little high there, B. Say that's a miss.
2: That's ridiculous. Dogs didn't work. How about a little pig suey? Straight from Arkansas.
3: Straight from Arkansas, about 10 miles north.
4: What? And then pigs.
3: You went high. Look, check this out. One more.
4: What the f***?
3: You see that?
2: Holy.
3: I didn't even got to look.
4: Whatever.
2: Whatever.
4: It's about time to turn this up a notch. What do you think?
2: Right.
4: Throw down this evening.

0: can I help you?
1: You got my girls.
0: One thing's for sure, man. There's a lot of girls here. They were invited. I know for a fact I didn't invite you.
1: You ruined my event, you piece of
0: Don't really care about your event, Chuck, but I am sorry about this.
1: About what?

0: gosh, are you okay? Someone just threw that chair off the roof.
1: Yeah, that was messed up, man. You got nailed by that chair, bro.
2: Oh my God.